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0: 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Nothing is taking Him by surprise. When you and I feel overwhelmed and afraid, my friend, God wants us to come to Him. 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He promises to help us with our fears and our worries. Sometimes it does feel like too much, but we can have courage knowing that God never loses control. 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

0: When we talk about freedom, we usually mean freedom to do something, but it can also mean freedom from something. Hello, this is Chuck Swindoll. For the believer, there is freedom. Freedom in Christ from a lot of things. Freedom from the domination of sin. Freedom from God's eternal wrath. Freedom from satanic authority. Freedom from the curse of the law. Freedom from the tyranny of its demands to perform in order to please God. Freedom from the fear of condemnation, from an accusing conscience. Freedom from slavery to human opinion. Freedom from that old life, that old nature. And that kind of freedom was purchased by love.
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church for some preaching one Sunday evening. I sat down in a pew on the back row thinking the preacher would see me. He laid the gospel out, and there was no doubt I wasn't living like I was.

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0: When I'm unsure what to do, there's a verse in Jeremiah that encourages me. It says, "Call to me, and I will answer you, and I will tell you great and mighty things which you do not know." In this verse, God encourages Jeremiah. He wants Jeremiah to know that he loves and cares for him. God wants Jeremiah to know that he hears his prayers. I'm so glad God loves us and that he wants us to come to him. I'm also glad that he wants us to know him more. When you struggle making a difficult decision, my friend, let this verse encourage you. Talk to God and put your full trust in him. 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

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Love is kind. Love forgives and holds no grudges. And of course, God is love. And for us here, that means our playlist is nothing but love songs, celebrating the love of God here on Hope Radio.

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0: You used to spend time in prayer. At least you tried to talk to God. But then for some reason, you stopped relying on prayer. Maybe after a while you forgot. It could be you didn't know for sure how to talk to God. Or maybe you just lost hope because you thought it was too hard for God. Or too hard for you. If you thought that, Billy Graham has some good news.
1: There is no problem too hard for God to solve. There's no prayer too hard for God to answer. Sometimes he says yes, sometimes he says no, and sometimes he says wait. But it's always answered if it's prayed according to his will in the name of the Lord Jesus Christ.
0: If you're struggling with something, we'd love to pray with you right now. 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It doesn't matter what time of day it is. We're here for you at 855-255-PRAY from the Billy Graham Evangelistic Association.
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0: Parents are always amazed at how their children change when they move from childhood to adolescence. A helpful description I read once said, "You can tell a child is growing up when he stops asking you where he came from and starts refusing to tell you where he's going." Raising children isn't easy, but it can be more enjoyable if we use our spiritual growth as an example. God is infinitely patient with our spiritual immaturity and headstrong ways when we begin our relationship with Him. He is the spiritual parent to us that we need to be to our children. This is David Jeremiah, encouraging you to get on the road to new life. 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

0: When we talk about freedom, we usually mean freedom to do something, but it can also mean freedom from something. Hello, this is Chuck Swindoll. For the believer, there is freedom. Freedom in Christ from a lot of things. Freedom from the domination of sin. Freedom from God's eternal wrath. Freedom from satanic authority. Freedom from the curse of the law. Freedom from the tyranny of its demands to perform in order to please God. Freedom from the fear of condemnation, from an accusing conscience. Freedom from slavery to human opinion. Freedom from that old life, that old nature. And that kind of freedom was purchased by love.
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1: Billy Graham.
0: We live in enemy territory, and Satan's purpose is to create an atmosphere of immorality where professing Christians find it easy to yield to temptation. The scripture says, some shall depart from the faith, giving heed to seducing spirits and doctrines of devils.
1: So, as a follower of Jesus Christ, how can you resist the devil? 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
0: If you will keep to your Bible reading and your prayer life and have a daily devotional walk with God and live and follow Him as a disciple, He gives you a supernatural power to live a supernatural life.
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0: Have you had a lot of stress in your life lately? Well, in Matthew 11, Jesus says, "Come to me, all you who are weary and burdened, and I will give you rest." I'm so glad that I can come to Jesus when I feel like the world is on my shoulders. I can come to Him when I feel tired and worn out with the stresses of life. I can even come to Jesus when I feel afraid and lonely. You know, my friend, you don't need to have it all together to come to Jesus. He wants you to come to Him just like you are, tired, worn out, burdened, and even stressed. When we feel this way, we know we can come to Him, and He promises to give us the rest we need. 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
2: 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Number one, never bypass a built-in safety feature that came on the machine. Number two, know your field of vision and be keenly aware of blind spots. And number three, consider using a backup camera on the rear of your skid steer loader. Once again, all this week is National Farm Safety and Health Week. With news around the region, agricultural officials in Maryland are reminding the general public that they might see some low-flying aircraft for the next several weeks. Those low-flying aircraft are planting cover crop seed. The purpose of cover crops include improving soil health, preventing soil erosion, and protecting the waters of the Chesapeake Bay.
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2: 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Our pearl of wisdom today comes from longtime listener Linda Harper. She says it's important to make new friends, but keep the old. The one is silver, and the other is gold. Thank you, Linda, for that pearl of wisdom. You're on the farm, and I'm Ish.
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0: once again to Bill Gaither's Homecoming Radio, where the music touches the soul, and friends are here to celebrate the best news ever delivered, the gospel. To our friends around the world, thanks for coming back. It's what's sure to be an out-of-sight adventure musically. I'm Daniel Britt here with a great cast of characters ready to get things started, like Kevin Williams. Woody Wright.
1: Good morning.
0: Amber Nealon.
2: Hey, everybody.
0: Gene McDonald.
3: Hey.
0: Tori Taff.
4: Oh, I've missed that.
0: And Bill Gaither.
1: Oh, dear.
4: Oh. I haven't missed that.
5: No. You know, my guests today are smiling big and singing loud. Hey, this is going to be good.
6: This is the way we're going to start it, Bill, with Thank You, Jesus, from the whole Homecoming group.

Stephen Hill kicking things off and all the homecoming friends. Hey, right now it's Bill, Mark Lowry, Jonathan Pierce, Guy Penrod.

0: we have searched high and low, near and far, deep and wide, to find that perfect word, encouraging you to learn it and then to use it. And today's word of the day, here it is, friends and neighbors, imprimatur.
1: Okay, say that again.
0: Imprimatur.
1: What?
0: Imprimatur. Is that right?
2: No, it's not right. I think it's pronounced imprimatur.
1: Ooh. Oh,
2: imprimatur, is that right?
1: That's different.
2: Now, if you'll direct your attention to my explanation,
3: the imprimatur
2: was the very first tattoo machine. Not a lot of folks are familiar with this. How many tattoos we have in the room? Okay, that's what I thought. This technology inserted ink, dye, pigment, and paint into the dermis by means of a sewing machine needle with a bobbin and a whole lot of hurting going on. Yeah, the imprimatur was responsible for tattooing the Bible on a man's back, actually. It took over 5 years, and they didn't even have room for Malachi and some of the minor prophets. The imprimatur disappeared entirely from society following technological advancements and, of course, the invention of lawsuits. Is that right, Tori? Did I get that right?
1: Well, that was just almost it. It actually means approval, as in the board gave its imprimatur. What did you call it?
2: I'm still waiting on my envelope
1: to the building.
2: Bill. It's okay.
1: I love that, Kevin. That was perfect.
0: Here's Ivan Parker and all the homecoming friends live from London.

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1: We're back on Homecoming Radio with a lot of your homecoming friends, even in this room today. What's up next, Daniel?
2: Well, Gene McDonald's in the house. And,
3: yes, sir.
2: And
3: Gene.
2: So. Wonderful moment when you and Angie got together and cut this song.
4: She's a great singer and got a good heart. It's just a great song. So I had the opportunity to sing it with her.
5: And you blew her away on this. She talked about it for weeks.
4: Yeah. It was fun. I'm humbled that I got a chance to do it. So.
2: If I could help somebody.
4: It was fun. I'm humbled that I got a chance to do it.

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1: If I can do my duty as a good man ought, if I can bring back beauty to a world abrupt, if I can spread love's message

0: back here at Bill Gaither's Homecoming Radio. And a little while back, the Gaither Vocal Band put out a whole project of love songs to their spouses, to their wives, and filled with some great songs of love. But then there was this one, which was a different kind of love song, right?
1: Well, it's a love song, but it's a sad love song.
0: Yeah.
1: The old boy had lost his lover.
0: Yeah.
1: And the old boy was a little country singer by the name of Hank Williams.
2: Oh, yeah.
1: And 29 years old. And all the songs he had written in that short period of time, about 10 years. But this is, I think, one of his greatest ones. Gloria and I are poets. Hear that lonesome whippoorwill. It sounds too blue to fly. The moon just went behind the clouds. I'm so lonesome, I could cry.
2: Ah.
1: You know, did you ever see a fallen star light up the purple sky? And as I wonder where you are, I'm so lonesome, I could cry. We saw those lyrics and said, now there is a real, real poet.
0: Mm-hmm.
1: When I hear a song like that, people say, well, you know, you're supposed to have a happy marriage. When I hear a song like that, I really ache for the guy or the gal who's feeling like that. But at the same time, I find myself very, very grateful that I'm on the inside of that story, holding hands with the person I really want to be with, you know.
3: That's great.
1: So this is not a positive lyric.
2: It's a good, sad love song.
1: But it's a great, sad love song.
4: No wonder they called him Luke the Drifter. The lyric like that.
1: Great, great, great lyric.
0: Featuring Adam Kratt.
1: Boy, he sings that beautifully.

0: was.
1: Adam Crabb and the Gaither Vocal Band. Right now, the Martins will be holding his own. 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

0: Yes.
1: Adam Crabb and the Gaither Vocal Band. Right now, the Martins will be holding his own. 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
2: 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Here now is Gloria Gaither with another story behind one of our favorite songs.
3: Suzanne, our firstborn, was always the project kid around our house. As long as we were making something, building something, painting something, cooking something, she was a contented child. If I was washing dishes, she was standing on her little chair beside me, her arms elbow deep in dishwater, talking a mile a minute. If I was making cookies, she was rolling dough and cutting it into Thanksgiving pumpkins, Valentine hearts, Easter bunnies, or stars of Bethlehem, then sprinkling the shapes with colored sugar and silver pellets, or smearing the fresh-baked symbols with icing. We had backyard circuses, 4th of July patriot parades, neighborhood leaf-raking parties, pumpkin carving competitions, and Easter egg hunts. She enlisted cousins and friends in sidewalk art shows, a summer craft gallery, and a town-sponsored fishing contest at our creek. Just give her a chain of projects from morning till night, and she was a happy camper. When she was almost three, she was working one day with tempera paints in our little table in the corner of the family room. From the kitchen, out of the corner of my eye, I watched as she confidently made great strokes of strong colors across the large sheet of paper that covered the whole surface of her table. She kept dipping water and paint, as children love to do, when, on one trip from paint to paper, a big black blob dropped from her wet paint.

0: brush right in the middle of her picture. I watched her consider it, then try to make something that seemed intentional out of the blob. But because her paper was so soaked with too much too wet paint, the black paint just spread out in little rivulets in all directions, invading the lovely yellow, reds, and greens. Soon I heard her feet pattering across the living room to the bathroom. She came back with a washcloth and tried to soak up some of the paint, rubbing the soggy paper with the end of her cloth. By then, she had rubbed a hole in the center of the picture, and the colors around it had turned an ugly umber. It wasn't long before she was in tears. She picked up the drippy mess and brought it into the kitchen where I was working. "Oh, Mommy," she sobbed, "I tried to make you something beautiful, but just look! I dropped some paint." She heaved and caught her breath. I tried to fix it, but it just got worse, and now just look. I took the soggy painting and laid it on the counter, then knelt down beside her, took her in my arms, and let her cry out her anguish and disappointment. Finally, when she was spent and could hear me, I said, "I think there's one more big piece of paper in the craft closet. Let me check." I went to where we kept supplies, and sure enough, there was a clean sheet left. You should have seen her face when she took the paper and skipped off to her table to begin again. So often we are like Suzanne and her painting. We start out with noble dreams and aspirations. We harbor high hopes and lofty ambitions. We make up our mind not to make the mistakes our parents made, not to choose the paths our sister chose, not to mess up like our brother did. At first, we seem to be in control of our lives. We determine to create our own healthy environment. We decide never again to be the victim of other people's choices. But somehow, as Robert Frost said, way leads on to way, and before we know it, we have passed our 30th birthday and life is getting complicated. By 40, we are beginning to realize that we've made some choices we regret, taken some turns we never thought we'd take. Oh, we try to fix it on our own, to cover up what our heart is telling us. But if the truth were known, we get up in the morning with a hole in our souls big enough to drive a Mack truck through. And in our rare, honest moments, we know we're no closer to our hopes and dreams than we were at the start. Perhaps the best thing that can happen to us is to realize that we are not self-sufficient. Like a child, we can take the mess we've made of things to the Heavenly Father and say, "Oh Lord, I wanted so much to make something beautiful in my life, but just look." The amazing thing about Jesus is that he doesn't patch up our old lives. He doesn't just make do out of what we have left. He gives us a brand new sheet, a clean slate to start over, all new. This miracle called grace is this: no matter when we realize we make shabby gods and give control to him, he makes us new creations. With God, it's never plan B or second best. It's always plan A. And if we let him, he'll make something beautiful of our lives.
1: The story behind the song with Gloria Gaither. Here's Linda Randall.

0: And that was the Hoppers singing Jerusalem.
1: Hey, Bill, here's a promise we can hold on to. The name of the Lord is a strong tower. The righteous man runs into it and is safe.
0: Hi, I'm Bill Gaither. 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

0: 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And, and we're going to go to some of our listener lines because we value what you have to say.
1: Letters. Oh, we get letters. 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
2: I hear you in Latvia, Europe, every week. Your songs and humor give me hope and encouragement in a very bleak life. I know thousands of people over here who listen to your songs on YouTube. Wow. Bless you. I couldn't make it without you.
0: Yeah, YouTube is a big way to reach folks. Joe says, I am a fan of Homecoming Radio. I hear you in Kenya. You believe that? I also watch you all the time on YouTube. Here again. The songs are a major blessing to me. Please keep the music coming, Bill.
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3: And we'd love to hear from you. Gordon Mote produced the last vocal band record. He's simply a genius. I said to him, I love the old hymn, Man of Sorrows. Can you take this and do something special that the vocal band could sing? This is his arrangement. Man of Sorrows, the Gaither Vocal Band.

0: Hallelujah. What a Savior. Our goal today was to assure you that everything is going to be all right. And please believe it and be encouraged. We hope we have done that.
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0: Kevin and Shelly hanging out with you. I am still Kevin.
1: And I am still Shelly.
0: Even after all the rain this weekend.
1: I know.
0: I'm still Kevin. Woo, and you're still Shelly.
1: We didn't float away.
0: Yes, and we're so glad to be hanging out with you. We're looking to have a good day and a good morning and a good week. And we're going to kick it off with who, Shelbel?
1: The best flavor in gospel music, Peach Goldman. Oh, I love it. Life giving us life.
0: Right here on Hope. Stay tuned for the weather. Hope for him, hope for her. It's all coming up.

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0: Let's check in with Shell Bell, see what the weather's looking like for this Monday, Monday. What you thinking, Shell Bell?
1: Monday, Monday. Well, I'm thinking rain.
0: Okay.
1: Thinking rain.
0: Tell us about it.
1: The high is going to be 78 today, cloudy with occasional rain showers. It sounds almost familiar like last week.
0: Yeah.
1: Off and on rain showers because there's a chance of rain 40%.
0: Gotcha.
1: And that's probably going to be off and on all day. The low tonight will be 65 again in the evening with rain showers. Okay. Winds, though, will be northeast 5 to 10 miles per hour. Now, tomorrow will be 75 the high and 55 the low, and again, showers off and on all day.
0: Alrighty then.
1: Sorry, rain, but I know you love it.
0: Love it.

must have been in tears to know his little daughter's life would end.

0: At the end of the Civil War, General Robert E. Lee, commander of the Confederate armies, said, "We have fought this fight as long and as well as we know how. We have been defeated. For us, as a Christian people, there is now but one course to pursue. We must accept the situation." That's an example of victory in defeat. Lee wasn't angry. He didn't rail against the victor. He didn't make excuses. He graciously accepted that his will wasn't going to prevail. Jesus did the same thing in the Garden of Gethsemane when he said, "Not my will, but your will be done." This is David Jeremiah encouraging you to get on the road to new life. Discover how to submit to God's will on Route 66.
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1: This morning, Shell, I've got a little encouragement and hope and a challenge for our men folk today. All you guys listening to Hope Radio today, the Bible says this, Jesus says it in Matthew 5, 7 through 9. Jesus said, "Blessed are the merciful, for they will be shown mercy. Blessed are the pure in heart, for they will see God. Blessed are the peacemakers, for they will be called children of God." Men, peacemakers are not always the quiet ones. Some folks think that the absence of noise or someone who is quiet is a peacemaker. But the truth is that making peace in a situation means that you have to bring the Lord into the situation. Mm-hmm. Words, anger, attitudes, all these things, none of these things will bring peace to a situation until we bring the Lord into the conversation. So, men, today, I know it's kind of our nature to be kind of sometimes maybe boisterous or, you know, just be loud or whatever, or even maybe to get angry sometimes. But at the end of the day, we are peacemakers when we bring the Prince of Peace into a situation.

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1: Go out, Elijah, out to the mountain. Wait for the Lord to pass by.
0: And the Triumphant Quartet.
2: I'm going.

0: know what that means? It's Monday, and it's time for Critter Corner with Shell Bell, a.k.a. Shelly Mae Clampett. I love that. So, Shelly Mae, what kind of critters are we going to be talking about today?
1: I want to talk about ducks. We have a duck.
0: Oh.
1: Exactly.
0: How about that?
1: We have a duck in front of our church that's in front of Kevin's window at the church, and she is on eggs.
0: Yep.
1: She's laying on her eggs.
0: Tell us some facts about ducks.
1: Well, male ducks are called drakes.
0: I did not
1: Females
0: know.
1: Females are called hens, and their babies are called ducklings.
0: Cool.
1: Their feet do not have nerves or blood vessels, which means they don't feel cold.
0: How about
1: even
0: that?
1: When swimming. I know when it's really cold outside,
0: yes.
1: You're like, how are they swimming in that? It's because they don't feel
0: how about
1: it.
0: That?
1: And you know they're waterproof.
0: Cool.
1: Ducks naturally produce a special waterproof oil
0: yep.
1: near their tails, and it spreads to their feathers. That's how they stay warm.
0: That is so cool.
1: They also have super vision.
0: Really?
1: Their eyes on the sides of their heads give them almost like a 340-degree view. How about that?
0: Wow. I did not know that. That is very cool.
1: Mm-hmm.

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0: on a Monday.
1: And yes, I know.
0: Oh, at 7
1: you know,
0: o'clock.
1: I do have to, I have to say something here. The Lord's put it on my heart. You know how I do. I'm like the squirrel around here.
0: What's going on?
1: So the funeral on Saturday, you know, I went with you. I didn't know these people, although they were, you're related to them.
0: Yeah.
1: And so after the funeral, I was walking back to the car, and I know you stayed behind to speak to, to everybody.
0: Yeah.
1: And as I was walking through this old graveyard, this was an old church.
0: Right.
1: And
0: very beautiful back there.
1: Looked down and some of these grave, you know, the gravestones, all they had was this little tiny cement marker, if you will. And it said mother, no name.
0: Yeah.
1: One said father.
0: Yeah.
1: There was no name. And I thought, you know, the Lord doesn't care about, you know, your wealth,
0: right,
1: and your what you had,
0: yeah,
1: you know. And I thought, you know, he don't care if you have a $300 purse or a $3 purse,
0: yep, because
1: we're all equal at the foot of the cross, as I was just walking through that graveyard.
0: That's so true.
1: He just humbled me that way.
0: That is a good,
1: you know, sometimes God does do that. Sometimes we need a little jolt, and I think he knew I needed that little jolt.

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0: Let's check in with Shell Bell, see what the weather's looking like for this Monday. What you thinking, Shell Bell?
1: Monday. Well, I'm thinking rain.
0: Okay.
1: Thinking rain.
0: Tell us about it.
1: The high is going to be 78 today, cloudy with occasional rain showers. It sounds almost familiar like last week.
0: Yeah.
1: Off and on rain showers because there's a chance of rain 40%.
0: Gotcha.
1: And that's probably going to be off and on all day. The low tonight will be 65 again in the evening with rain showers. Okay. Winds, though, will be northeast 5 to 10 miles per hour. Now, tomorrow will be 75 the high and 55 the low, and again, showers off and on all day.
0: Alrighty then.
1: Sorry, rain, but I know you love it.
0: Love it.

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Some days I take stumbling spells, but I ask the Lord for correction, and that ocean of grace never fails. I owe him my deepest devotion. I'm washed in his blood and I'm free. His mercy and grace fills that ocean. Now my guilt

0: I'm convinced that a tremendous battle is going on in the moral realm.
1: Billy Graham.
0: We live in enemy territory, and Satan's purpose is to create an atmosphere of immorality where professing Christians find it easy to yield to temptation. The scripture says, some shall depart from the faith, giving heed to seducing spirits and doctrines of devils.
1: So, as a follower of Jesus Christ, how can you resist the devil? How can you fight back?
0: If you will keep to your Bible reading and your prayer life and have a daily devotional walk with God and live and follow Him as a disciple, He gives you a supernatural power to live a supernatural life.
1: We have resources at our website that can help you with your walk. 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That's findpeacewithgod.net. We're the Billy Graham Evangelistic Association.
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0: Oh, we know what that means. It's Monday, and it's time for Critter Corner with Shell Bell, a.k.a. Shelly Mae Clampett. I love that. So, Shelly Mae, what kind of critters are we going to be talking about today?
1: I want to talk about ducks. We have a duck.
0: Oh,
1: exactly.
0: How about that?
1: We have a duck in front of our church that's in front of Kevin's window at the church, and she is on eggs.
0: Yep.
1: She's laying on her eggs.
0: Tell us some facts about ducks.
1: Well, male ducks are called drakes.
0: I did not
1: Females
0: know.
1: Females are called hens, and their babies are called ducklings.
0: Cool.
1: Their feet do not have nerves or blood vessels, which means they don't feel cold.
0: How about
1: even
0: that?
1: When swimming. I know when it's really cold outside,
0: yes.
1: You're like, how are they swimming in that? It's because they don't feel
0: how about
1: it.
0: That?
1: And you know they're waterproof.
0: Cool.
1: Ducks naturally produce a special waterproof oil
0: yep.
1: near their tails, and it spreads to their feathers. That's how they stay warm.
0: That is so cool.
1: They also have super vision.
0: Really?
1: Their eyes on the sides of their heads give them almost like a 340-degree view. How about that?
0: Wow. I did not know that. That is very cool.
1: Mm-hmm.
0: There you have it.

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0: Shell Bell, what do you have for our ladies today as far as hope and encouragement from God's Word goes on hope for her?
1: Ladies, I want to talk about your abilities and your spiritual gifts. 1 Peter 4:10 says, God has given each of you a gift from his great variety of spiritual gifts. Use them well to serve one another. Mm. Now, ladies, if you have ministries in your church that you have, you know, been sitting back thinking, I don't know if that's for me, or I don't know, Lord, if I would be good for that. If he's called you to do it, ladies, do it.
0: And sometimes you got to try stuff out.
1: You have to trust that he called you to do it. There's so many different jobs and ministries, I'm sure, in your church, as I know there is in our church, that is available to you. When you give your heart to the Lord, the Holy Spirit gives you these unique abilities to make a difference. Now, look, you can't do everything and be everything to everyone, but you can serve.
0: There's a word right there for our ladies. Some hope for her.

0: Savior. Well, Bill, what do you have for our ladies today as far as hope and encouragement from God's Word goes on hope for her?
1: Ladies, I want to talk about your abilities and your spiritual gifts. 1 Peter 4:10 says, God has given each of you a gift from his great variety of spiritual gifts. Use them well to serve one another. Mm. Now, ladies, if you have ministries in your church that you have, you know, been sitting back thinking, I don't know if that's for me, or I don't know, Lord, if I would be good for that. If he's called you to do it, ladies, do it.
0: And sometimes you got to try stuff out.
1: You have to trust that he called you to do it. There's so many different jobs and ministries, I'm sure, in your church, as I know there is in our church, that is available to you. When you give your heart to the Lord, the Holy Spirit gives you these unique abilities to make a difference. Now, look, you can't do everything and be everything to everyone, but you can serve.
0: Mm, there's a word right there for our ladies. Some hope for her.

0: a foul.
1: You have to trust that he called you to do it. There's so many different jobs and ministries, I'm sure, in your church, as I know there is in our church, that is available to you. When you give your heart to the Lord, the Holy Spirit gives you these unique abilities to make a difference. Now, look, you can't do everything and be everything to everyone, but you can serve.
0: There's a word right there for our ladies. Some hope for her.

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0: Hope in the morning, Kevin and Shelly Ann. Having a dry Monday with you so far, but we're going to see if we get some rain starting maybe tonight and into tomorrow. Stay tuned.
1: Was a troubled kid in and out of jail. When his daddy said, "This is the last time I'll pay bail." So he enlisted in the army, and they sent him to Iraq.

0: here we be.
1: Here we be.
0: Right here at 8 o'clock, hour 3 already.
1: I was sitting here. I can't wait to see what they're going to name our duck in the front of the church. I'm so excited. And when right before we went to the funeral that you did Saturday, we had to stop by the church to print out your message. And it was so funny. You went in the church, and I was on the outside, and I tried to sit beside her
0: because
1: she's laying on her eggs. And, of course, I was a little hesitant because I didn't want her to get up all of a sudden and, you know, get nervous. Yeah. I don't fear that, you know, with me, with the wildlife. I don't really fear stuff like that. But I kept telling her how beautiful she was and that we loved her. And I can't wait to see, you know, her little ducklings. So
0: I'm glad you're not afraid of wildlife.
1: But I just can't wait to see what her name will be.
0: Yeah. That will be fun. Hey, by the way, speaking of ducks, stay tuned. We've got Critter Corner with Shell Bell.

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1: I just want to let you know what a blessing you are to me. 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

0: let's check in with Shell Bell, see what the weather's looking like for this Monday. What you thinking, Shell Bell?
1: Monday. Well, I'm thinking rain.
0: Okay.
1: Thinking rain.
0: Tell us about it.
1: The high is going to be 78 today, cloudy with occasional rain showers. It sounds almost familiar like last week.
0: Yeah.
1: Off and on rain showers because there's a chance of rain 40%.
0: Gotcha.
1: And that's probably going to be off and on all day. The low tonight will be 65 again in the evening with rain showers. Okay. Winds, though, will be northeast 5 to 10 miles per hour. Now, tomorrow will be 75 the high and 55 the low, and again, showers off and on all day.
0: All righty then.
1: Sorry, rain, but I know you love it.
0: Love it.

0: In the secular world, the term servant is a bit of a put-down, isn't it? Well, not so in the Christian world. Hi, this is Chuck Swindoll. In the Christian world, the word servant is one of the highest titles that can be given. Servant of the living God. Now, that's one of the finest compliments that can ever be made. In fact, it's the very term Jesus uses for himself. Remember, even the Son of Man did not come to be served, but to serve and to give his life a ransom for many. The Son of God came to serve. You know, I love the truly servant-hearted. It's so easy to see Christ in them.
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0: Action.
1: Oh, we know what that means. It's Monday, and it's time for Critter Corner with Shell Bell, a.k.a. Shelly Mae Clampett. I love that. So, Shelly Mae, what kind of critters are we going to be talking about today?
2: I want to talk about ducks. We have a duck.
1: Oh, exactly. How about that?
2: We have a duck in front of our church that's in front of Kevin's window at the church, and she is on eggs.
1: Yep.
2: She's laying on her eggs.
1: Tell us some facts about ducks.
2: Well, male ducks are called drakes.
1: I did not
2: Females
1: know.
2: Females are called hens, and their babies are called ducklings.
1: Cool.
2: Their feet do not have nerves or blood vessels, which means they don't feel cold.
1: How about
2: even
1: that?
2: When swimming. I know when it's really cold outside,
1: yes.
2: You're like, how are they swimming in that? It's because they don't feel
1: how about
2: it.
1: That?
2: And you know they're waterproof.
1: Cool.
2: Ducks naturally produce a special waterproof oil
1: yep.
2: near their tails, and it spreads to their feathers. That's how they stay warm.
1: That is so cool.
2: They also have super vision.
1: Really?
2: Their eyes on the sides of their heads give them almost like a 340-degree view. How about that?
1: Wow. I did not know that. That is very cool.
2: Mm-hmm.
1: There

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1: This morning, Shell, I've got a little encouragement and hope and a challenge for our men folk today. All you guys listening to Hope Radio today, the Bible says this, Jesus says it in Matthew 5, 7 through 9. Jesus said, "Blessed are the merciful, for they will be shown mercy. Blessed are the pure in heart, for they will see God. Blessed are the peacemakers, for they will be called children of God." Men, peacemakers are not always the quiet ones. Some folks think that the absence of noise or someone who is quiet is a peacemaker. But the truth is that making peace in a situation means that you have to bring the Lord into the situation. Mm-hmm. Words, anger, attitudes, all these things, none of these things will bring peace to a situation until we bring the Lord into the conversation. So, men, today, I know it's kind of our nature to be kind of sometimes maybe boisterous or, you know, just be loud or whatever, or even maybe to get angry sometimes. But at the end of the day, we are peacemakers when we bring the Prince of Peace into a situation.

you know, just be loud or whatever, or even maybe to get angry sometimes. But at the end of the day, we are peacemakers when we bring the Prince of Peace into a situation.

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1: Yeah.
0: Pray.
1: Reminding us. Yeah.
0: We need to pray.
1: Without ceasing, according to God's word. I like it.

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0: Bogey. Hour four already, Shell Bell.
1: I know. I can't believe it. It goes by so quick.
0: Yep. We love hanging out with you guys every single morning, Monday through Friday, and then even again on Sundays.
1: You can always hear us on our app, you know.
0: Absolutely. I mean, just go to your favorite app store. If they go to their favorite app store, what do they got to type in, Shell?
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0: 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Shelly and I will download. We'll go hang out with you wherever you happen to be hanging out.
1: Yeah, my mother plays us every time she's in Tennessee now.
0: How about that? Mm-hmm. That is so cool. I love it. Hey, stay tuned. We've got Critter Corner with Shell Bell coming up. Actually, it's Critter Corner with Shelly Mae Clampett. And we've also got Hope for Him, Hope for Her. So stay tuned.

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0: Let's check in with Shell Bell, see what the weather's looking like for this Monday. What you thinking, Shell Bell?
1: Monday. Well, I'm thinking rain.
0: Okay.
1: Thinking rain.
0: Tell us about it.
1: The high is going to be 78 today, cloudy with occasional rain showers. It sounds almost familiar like last week.
0: Yeah.
1: Off and on rain showers because there's a chance of rain 40%.
0: Gotcha.
1: And that's probably going to be off and on all day. The low tonight will be 65 again in the evening with rain showers. Okay. Winds, though, will be northeast 5 to 10 miles per hour. Now, tomorrow will be 75 the high and 55 the low, and again, showers off and on all day.
0: Alrighty then.
1: So, sorry, rain, but I know you love it.
0: Love it.

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Oh, but you have so much mercy for the outcast.

0: I wonder if you ever struggle with worry. 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
0: There's a verse in Isaiah 45 that brings me comfort when I feel worried. It says, "I will go before you and make the rough places smooth." This verse reminds me that I don't need to worry about tomorrow. God is already there, smoothing out the rough places for you and me. I know how easy it is to worry, my friend. But instead of worrying about the things we can't change, let's focus on praying and trusting in God. He does go before you, and He is with you. So today, choose to let go of your worry and focus your heart and mind on Him. He is good, He is faithful, and He is able. 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

0: know what that means? It's Monday, and it's time for Critter Corner with Shell Bell, a.k.a. Shelly Mae Clampett. I love that. So, Shelly Mae, what kind of critters are we going to be talking about today?
1: I want to talk about ducks. We have a duck.
0: Oh, exactly. How about that?
1: We have a duck in front of our church that's in front of Kevin's window at the church, and she is on eggs.
0: Yep.
1: She's laying on her eggs.
0: Tell us some facts about ducks.
1: Well, male ducks are called drakes.
0: I did not
1: Females
0: know.
1: Females are called hens, and their babies are called ducklings.
0: Cool.
1: Their feet do not have nerves or blood vessels, which means they don't feel cold.
0: How about
1: even
0: that?
1: When swimming. I know when it's really cold outside,
0: yes.
1: You're like, how are they swimming in that? It's because they don't feel
0: how about
1: it.
0: That?
1: And you know they're waterproof.
0: Cool.
1: Ducks naturally produce a special waterproof oil
0: yep.
1: near their tails, and it spreads to their feathers. That's how they stay warm.
0: That is so cool.
1: They also have super vision.
0: Really?
1: Their eyes on the sides of their heads give them almost like a 340-degree view. How about that?
0: Wow. I did not know that. That is very cool.
1: Mm-hmm.
0: There you

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0: Shell Bell, what do you have for our ladies today as far as hope and encouragement from God's Word goes on hope for her?
1: Ladies, I want to talk about your abilities and your spiritual gifts. 1 Peter 4:10 says, God has given each of you a gift from his great variety of spiritual gifts. Use them well to serve one another. Mm. Now, ladies, if you have ministries in your church that you have, you know, been sitting back thinking, I don't know if that's for me, or I don't know, Lord, if I would be good for that. If he's called you to do it, ladies, do it.
0: And sometimes you got to try stuff out.
1: You have to trust
0: that
1: he called you to do it. There's so many different jobs and ministries, I'm sure, in your church, as I know there is in our church, that is available to you. When you give your heart to the Lord, the Holy Spirit gives you these unique abilities to make a difference. Now, look, you can't do everything and be everything to everyone, but you can serve.
0: Mm, there's a word right there for our ladies. Some hope for her.

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0: I'm so glad for that man in the middle.
1: You know it. You know it. Without Jesus, where would we be? I tell you what, we wouldn't be in the middle of anything. We'd be at the bottom. So glad that you have spent today hanging out with Shelly and myself. And Shell, I think we should come back and do the show
0: tomorrow.
1: Again tomorrow. Yes. Now tomorrow, today we had Critter Corner.
0: Yes.
1: But tomorrow.
0: Cooking.
1: Cooking with Shell Bell. You don't want to miss that. Remember this, God loves you, and God has a plan for your life.
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It's the Legacy 5. Well, I am Jeff Lumen. A happy Monday morning. Go ahead and grab a cup of coffee. 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
0: Do the troubles of life ever make you feel overwhelmed? Not only do we have our personal troubles in life, we also have concerns for our friends and family and even our country. Well, God's been reminding me lately that He knows about everything that's going on. Nothing is taking Him by surprise. When you and I feel overwhelmed and afraid, my friend, God wants us to come to Him. He wants us to tell Him how we feel. He promises to help us with our fears and our worries. Sometimes it does feel like too much, but we can have courage knowing that God never loses control. We can trust that He's working all things together for our good and His glory. 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

0: 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Right Road Quartet on this Monday. I am Jeff Lumen. Hi, good morning. Hope Radio.
1: I was so glad I found your station. I'm telling you, I just love it to death. I stay in Wallace, North Carolina. I do listen to you every morning, every day. Thank you so much, and I'm praying for your radio station, okay?

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Hope Radio 11th hour, and that's who he is. Well, I am Jeff Lohman. A good Monday morning. Let's check out our forecast. Partly sunny today. Slight chance of showers. Maybe a thunderstorm this afternoon. Highs today in the low 80s. Mostly cloudy tonight. Again, a chance of showers and thunderstorms. Lows overnight tonight in the low 60s. And then mostly sunny for your Tuesday. Highs tomorrow in the mid-70s.

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reaching people behind on their bills, behind bars, and beyond hope with the news that hope springs eternal in Christ. 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

Hope Radio, a good Monday morning, first day of June. I am Jeff Lohman. We've been talking a little bit about Bible characters and learning some valuable life lessons from ordinary people who do extraordinary things. Like the life of Job. Here's a guy who experienced deep loss, pain, and confusion. He lost his wealth, his health, and many people he loved. Yet through it all, he kept turning toward God. I think one of the hardest parts of life is walking through situations we don't understand. Sometimes prayers seem unanswered, suffering feels unfair, and yet Job reminds us that faith is not pretending everything's okay. It's continuing to trust God even when life doesn't make sense. Job asked hard questions, but he never completely walked away from God. And in the end, God remained faithful to him. So if you're in a difficult season today, just remember this, your pain is not invisible to God. He sees every tear, every struggle, and every weary moment. So hold on, God's still present, even in the middle of the storm. It's a life lesson we learned from Job, the importance of trusting God when life makes absolutely no sense.

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Well, I am Jeff Lumen. A good Monday morning. Go ahead and grab a cup of coffee, sit back and relax, and enjoy this first day of June. Certainly appreciate you being a part of our listening family. 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

0: In the secular world, the term servant is a bit of a put-down, isn't it? Well, not so in the Christian world. Hi, this is Chuck Swindoll. In the Christian world, the word servant is one of the highest titles that can be given. Servant of the living God. Now, that's one of the finest compliments that can ever be made. In fact, it's the very term Jesus uses for himself. Remember, even the Son of Man did not come to be served, but to serve and to give his life a ransom for many. The Son of God came to serve. You know, I love the truly servant-hearted. It's so easy to see Christ in them.
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0: Heart to Heart and Just to Know You. Well, I am Jeff Lemon. A good Monday morning. 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
1: Tell you what, you know, y'all hear it all the time, but you guys are totally a blessing, and it's the littlest things, it's the littlest song at the right time. It really, I'm so proud that I can sponsor a local radio station, that it helps everybody. It's heartfelt, man. You know, I do what God led me to do, and I don't miss that money. So it's just a blessing, man. You guys are just awesome.
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We've got Singing on the Farm coming up in Claremont, just east of Hickory, this next weekend, Friday and Saturday, June 5th and 6th, with Jonathan Wilburn, Anthem Edition, the Hoppers, Peach Goldman, the Perrys, the Lefevre Quartet, Gold City, Scotty Inman, and the Wilmington Celebration Choir. And then, coming up in July, July 30th, it's the Collinsworth family in Princeton, North Carolina. They're going to be at the Princeton Church of God. 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

not once brag of perfection. Some days I take stumbling spells, but I ask the Lord for correction, and that ocean of grace never fails. I owe him my deepest devotion. I'm washed in his blood and I'm free. His mercy and grace fills that ocean. Now my guilt

Maybe you're facing a day that feels bigger than your strength. How about this reminder from God's Word, Philippians 4:13, I can do all things through Christ who gives me strength. You know, this Bible verse isn't about having an easy life or even living life on the mountaintop. It's about having a faithful God. Whatever challenge is on your schedule today, you don't have to face it by yourself. The same God who carried you through difficult seasons before is with you right now. So take the next step of faith, trusting that God's strength is greater than your weakness. No, you may not have all the answers, but you have the one who does. Check out Philippians 4:13. It's a great promise from God's Word, from Your Hope Radio.

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Your Hope Radio with Perry's and a Million Reasons. Well, I am Jeff Lohman. A good Monday afternoon. It's the lunch hour. Certainly appreciate you being a part of our listening family. Hope to encourage you today with the best in Southern gospel music. Right now, it's Charlotte Ritchie in Everything Give Thanks on Hope Radio.

Love is patient. Love is kind. Love forgives and holds no grudges. And of course, God is love. And for us here, that means our playlist is nothing but love songs, celebrating the love of God here on Hope Radio.

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0: It's unfair, and frankly, sometimes life hurts. You know that. Well, God reminds us in His Word that through the trials of life, our faith will be tested. What will we do when life hurts? Will we stand firm on the promises of God? Will our faith remain steadfast? James 1 says, "Consider it pure joy, my brothers, whenever you face trials of many kinds, because you know that the testing of your faith produces perseverance." We can rejoice, knowing that the testing of our faith produces good things in our lives. Sometimes it is hard to see, but God is up to something good. He can be trusted, even when life hurts. This is Dr. Joy with Joy Time on Hope Radio 88.5.
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0: It's a true song, I Got Saved. Well, I am Jeff Lohman, a good Monday afternoon. It's the lunch hour. Hi, this is Hope Radio.
1: Thank you so much, you guys, for what you do. And we just love you guys, as you know. You know, it's really a big, big, big ministry, and it does a lot for my heart. And I know that countless people out there are moved by music, and the Lord does. He puts songs, he puts people, he puts things right in your face when you need it. And sometimes it's a shock, and sometimes it's a gentle whisper, but it's always good. And you guys, I know you pray over your ministry, and you pray over that radio station, and I'm so grateful.

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Hope Radio and the Wiznits, it's only by the blood. Well, I am Jeff Lohm in the lunch hour on a Monday afternoon. Our forecast, partly sunny today. Slight chance of showers, maybe a thunderstorm, highs in the low 80s, mostly cloudy overnight. Chance of a shower, thunderstorm, lows in the low 60s. And then mostly sunny tomorrow, highs tomorrow in the mid-70s.

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You'll notice the music around here is full of hope, grace, and truth. 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

know his little daughter's life will end.

Hope Radio, the Tribute Quartet, and then. Well, I'm Jeff Lohman. Lunch hour on a Monday afternoon, first day of June. Certainly appreciate you being a part of our family. I love studying Bible characters. I've said that over and over because I learned some valuable life lessons, like from the life of Job. We learned something valuable. The importance of trusting God when life doesn't make any sense. We all know Job experienced deep loss, pain, even confusion. I mean, he lost his wealth, his health. He even lost people that he loved. Yet through it all, he kept turning toward God. I think one of the hardest parts of life is walking through situations that we don't understand. Sometimes prayers seem unanswered and suffering feels unfair. Job reminds us that faith is not pretending everything's okay. It's continuing to trust God even when life doesn't make any sense. Yes, Job asked some tough questions, but he never completely walked away from God. And in the end, God remained faithful to Job. If you're in a difficult season yourself right now, remember this. Your pain is never invisible to God. He sees every tear, every struggle, every weary moment. So hold on. God is still present, even in the middle of the storm. It's a valuable life lesson we learned from Job, the importance of trusting God when life absolutely makes no sense.

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Hope Radio with Karen Peck and New River and The Keepers. Well, I'm Jeff Lohman. A good Monday afternoon. Hope your day's going well. Certainly appreciate you being a part of our listening family. Right now, it's Ernie Haas and Signature Sound on Hope Radio.

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1: Billy Graham.
0: We live in enemy territory, and Satan's purpose is to create an atmosphere of immorality where professing Christians find it easy to yield to temptation. The scripture says, some shall depart from the faith, giving heed to seducing spirits and doctrines of devils.
1: So, as a follower of Jesus Christ, how can you resist the devil? 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
1: Tell you what, you know, y'all hear it all the time, but you guys are totally a blessing, and it's the littlest things, it's the littlest song at the right time. 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It's heartfelt, man. You know, I do what God led me to do, and I don't miss that money. So it's just a blessing, man. You guys are just awesome.

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That's June the 5th and 6th. And we've got the Collinsworth family coming to Princeton on July 30th. 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

You know, when life doesn't go quite according to plan, remember this promise from Jeremiah 29:11, "For I know the plans I have for you, declares the Lord, plans to prosper you and not to harm you, plans to give you hope and a future." I love the fact that God sees the whole picture. When we, yes, only see perhaps one page, God sees the whole thing. What feels like a delay may actually be preparation. What feels like a closed door may be God's protection. Keep trusting Him. Your story isn't finished yet, and the author is still writing something beautiful. It's a great promise found in God's Word, Jeremiah 29:11, from Your Hope Radio.

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Your Hope Radio, a good Monday afternoon. I am Jeff Lohman sitting in for Matt Wall today on this, the first day of June. Certainly appreciate you being a part of our family. Right now, it's Gold City. Get up, get ready.

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Others didn't care that much about. 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

0: At the end of the Civil War, General Robert E. Lee, commander of the Confederate armies, said, "We have fought this fight as long and as well as we know how. We have been defeated. For us, as a Christian people, there is now but one course to pursue. We must accept the situation." That's an example of victory in defeat. Lee wasn't angry. He didn't rail against the victor. He didn't make excuses. He graciously accepted that his will wasn't going to prevail. Jesus did the same thing in the Garden of Gethsemane when he said, "Not my will, but your will be done." This is David Jeremiah encouraging you to get on the road to new life. 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

Your Hope Radio and the Kramers and Cleft of the Rock. Well, I am Jeff Lumen. Partly sunny this afternoon. Got a chance of showers and thunderstorms, then mostly cloudy tonight. Chance of showers and thunderstorms. Our overnight lows in the low 60s. And then sunshine for tomorrow. Highs mid-70s. Sunny on Wednesday. Highs in the upper 70s. 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

0: Somebody's Miracle, Brian Free and Assurance, Hope Radio. I am Jeff Lohman in for Matt Wall today. Hi, this is Hope.
1: I love my Hope. It goes wherever I go, it goes with me. I play it all during the day and I play it at night. I love it. I mean, I'm here in Delco, but I tell you what, there's a lot of us here in Delco that listens to Hope.

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You know, sometimes life can be noisy. It can be stressful, even overwhelming. But God's Word says, do not be anxious about anything, but in every situation, by prayer and petition with thanksgiving, present your request to God. That's Philippians 4:6. You know, today, why not trade your worries for prayer? Instead of carrying every burden yourself, hand them over to the one who never gets overwhelmed. God's peace isn't dependent on perfect circumstances. His peace comes from his perfect presence. So just remember today that God is already working on what you're worried about. Check out the great promise found in God's Word, Philippians chapter 4, verse 6, from Your Hope Radio. When

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Afternoon, the first day of June. I am Jeff Lohman sitting in for Matt Wall today. Certainly appreciate you being a part of our listening family. We hope we can encourage you with some of the best in Southern gospel music. 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

0: 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Well, not so in the Christian world. Hi, this is Chuck Swindoll. In the Christian world, the word servant is one of the highest titles that can be given. Servant of the living God. Now, that's one of the finest compliments that can ever be made. In fact, it's the very term Jesus uses for himself. Remember, even the Son of Man did not come to be served, but to serve and to give his life a ransom for many. The Son of God came to serve. You know, I love the truly servant-hearted. It's so easy to see Christ in them.
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0: Praise his name, Jeff and Sherry Easter. Well, I am Jeff Lohman, a good Monday afternoon. First day of June, sitting in for Matt Wall today. Hi, this is Hope Radio.
1: Well, I can tell you I love it. That's all I listen to all day. And I don't ever turn the TV on during the day when I'm riding in my car. That's what I always listen to, 88.5. It is just such a blessing, keeps me lifted up, and just feels so much closer to God. Thank y'all so much for all that you do and all these beautiful songs that you play for us. Just keep on keeping on, buddy.

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Now that'll fill your hope tank.

Maybe you're facing uncertainty right now. If so, listen to the words from God to Joshua. In Joshua chapter 1, verse 9, "Be strong and courageous. Do not be afraid. Do not be discouraged. For the Lord your God will be with you wherever you go." You know, courage isn't the absence of fear. It's moving forward knowing that God is beside you. The path ahead, yes, may be unfamiliar, but you're not walking it all by yourself. God goes before you. He walks beside you, and He stands behind you. So keep moving forward in faith, because He is faithful every single step of the way. Check out the promise found in Joshua chapter 1, verse 9 from Your Hope Radio.

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Your Hope Radio, the Lefevre Quartet, and Troubled. Great way to kick off the 4 o'clock hour on this Monday afternoon. I'm Jeff Lemon, in for Matt Wall. Hope to encourage you with some of the best in Southern gospel music today. Right now, a classic from the Hoppers on Hope Radio.

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1: Billy Graham.
0: We live in enemy territory, and Satan's purpose is to create an atmosphere of immorality where professing Christians find it easy to yield to temptation. The scripture says, some shall depart from the faith, giving heed to seducing spirits and doctrines of devils.
1: So, as a follower of Jesus Christ, how can you resist the devil? 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
0: If you will keep to your Bible reading and your prayer life and have a daily devotional walk with God and live and follow Him as a disciple, He gives you a supernatural power to live a supernatural life.
1: 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We're the Billy Graham Evangelistic Association.
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Brandy on with the Irwins, and joy is going to come. Well, I'm Jeff Lemon in for Matt Wall on this Monday. We got a chance of showers and thunderstorms this afternoon. Cloudy with a chance of showers and thunderstorms overnight tonight. Lows in the low 60s. Sunshine tomorrow, highs mid 70s. Sunny on Wednesday, highs in the upper 70s. Right now, it's Ernie Haas and Signature Sound on Hope Radio. 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
1: I just want to say that I listen to your station very often whenever I'm in the vehicle. 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

0: 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I'm Jeff Lemon in for Matt Wall today. 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
1: I love my Hope. It goes, wherever I go, it goes with me. I play it all during the day and I play it at night. I love it. I mean, I'm here in Delco, but I tell you what, there's a lot of us here in Delco that listens to Hope.

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I'm washed in his blood and I'm free. 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Now my guilt

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Check out the promise found in Matthew 11, verse 28, from Your Hope Radio.

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Feeling at home in the presence of Jesus. Classic from Ivan Parker. Well, I am Jeff Lemon. A good Monday afternoon. First day of June. I'm sitting in for Matt Wall today. Hope to encourage you with some of the best in Southern gospel music. How about this classic from the Cathedrals on Your Hope Radio? Stay.

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0: Have you had a lot of stress in your life lately? Well, in Matthew 11, Jesus says, "Come to me, all you who are weary and burdened, and I will give you rest." I'm so glad that I can come to Jesus when I feel like the world is on my shoulders. I can come to Him when I feel tired and worn out with the stresses of life. I can even come to Jesus when I feel afraid and lonely. You know, my friend, you don't need to have it all together to come to Jesus. He wants you to come to Him just like you are, tired, worn out, burdened, and even stressed. When we feel this way, we know we can come to Him, and He promises to give us the rest we need. 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

for some preaching one Sunday evening. I sat down in a pew on the back row, thinking the preacher would see me. He laid the gospel out, and there was no doubt I was.

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0: Oh, it's the Legacy 5 and Freedom. Well, I'm Jeff Lemon in for Matt Wall today. 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
1: Well, I can tell you I love it. That's all I listen to all day. And I don't ever turn the TV on during the day when I'm riding in my car. That's what I always listen to, 88.5. It is just such a blessing, keeps me lifted up, and just feels so much closer to God. Thank y'all so much for all that you do and all these beautiful songs that you play for us. Just keep on keeping on, buddy.

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Oh, it's the Jordan Family Band, Morning for the Morning. Well, I'm Jeff Lohman in for Matt Wall on this Monday afternoon. When life feels uncertain, here's a promise. Psalm 46, verse 1, God is our refuge and strength, an ever-present help in trouble. Notice that God isn't just present when things are going well. He's an ever-present help even in trouble. So whatever you're facing today, God is closer than your next breath. You can run to Him with every concern, every fear, and every need. His strength never runs out, and His love never fails. Check out that promise. Psalm 46, verse 1, from Your Hope Radio.

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0: At the end of the Civil War, General Robert E. Lee, commander of the Confederate armies, said, "We have fought this fight as long and as well as we know how. We have been defeated. For us, as a Christian people, there is now but one course to pursue. We must accept the situation." That's an example of victory in defeat. Lee wasn't angry. He didn't rail against the victor. He didn't make excuses. He graciously accepted that his will wasn't going to prevail. Jesus did the same thing in the Garden of Gethsemane when he said, "Not my will, but your will be done." This is David Jeremiah encouraging you to get on the road to new life. 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

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Hope Radio Overnight is here when you need us, with music to keep you company and soothe your thoughts. The gospel is good all the time and anytime. 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

Love is patient. Love is kind. Love forgives and holds no grudges. And of course, God is love. And for us here, that means our playlist is nothing but love songs, celebrating the love of God here on Hope Radio.

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We thank God for you and the worldwide impact of Hope Radio. 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

I've read where the people that you cared for, others didn't care that much about. Oh, but you have so much mercy for the outcast.

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1: Billy Graham.
0: We live in enemy territory, and Satan's purpose is to create an atmosphere of immorality where professing Christians find it easy to yield to temptation. The scripture says, some shall depart from the faith, giving heed to seducing spirits and doctrines of devils.
1: So, as a follower of Jesus Christ, how can you resist the devil? How can you fight back?
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